This is dumb. This is called Yes, That's a Joke. This is called Yes, I See You've Got Your Brand New Leopard Skin Pillbox Hat.

What a frickin' life I have. 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So many. The first is having the chance to make music for you people. The second is, oh, thank you. I would like to thank the gentleman way back there for grabbing my ass like that. You know who you are, big boy.

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You'll hear all the angels cheer, 'cause we

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We lay on the grass and let hours pass. 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Let's get away just for one day.

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1: Hey, great, Charles. The best, the greatest. You are the greatest. Ain't no question about that. Now, we really thank you and me and 55,000 students out there. Appreciate Brother Ray.
2: All right.
1: Yeah.
2: Hey, man.
1: All right.
2: Yes, indeed.
1: Now, hey, now we're going to check it out and see what's going on back there at Telethon Central. And we'll see how we're going, okay? We'll be right back. Brother Ray Charles.
2: Me and you.
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0: This song's for you. It's for you. Okay? And you.
1: I've been so many places.

Okay, this is a, I don't even know if this was a hit single here, but normally when we play this, we say it's our famous song, whatever, but we'll just play it anyway. This is called Bohemian Rhapsody by Queen. No, it's not called Bohemian Rhapsody by Queen. This is called Yellow by Coldplay. Ready? 1, 2, 3, 4.

0: super, super.
1: Man, it's, how's everybody's not too hot, you know? Is everyone okay? Yeah. It's a very silent yes, so... Does someone open the door or something? Unless it's illegal to broadcast. I don't know. Anyway, this is an... I wish I could talk to you properly, but of course we have that language barrier. And that is a shame, because we've got so many nice things to say, but we can't say them. Anyway, this is called Don't Panic. And this is a song where Will, our drummer... Everyone thinks that drummers are stupid, you know? But not our drummer. If you notice, during this concert, he plays about 5 instruments, which is, you know, more than Mozart, I think. And was Mozart German or was he Austrian? Austrian, right. Okay, forget Mozart. More than Beethoven, then. Was he German? I can't remember. Anyway, more than some famous German composer. This is Will, our genius drummer, and this is called Don't Panic, and I'll get out of the way to show you.